some things in life are bad. They can really make you mad. Other things just make you swear and curse. When you're chewing on life's gristle, don't grumble, give a whistle.

strapped down with the week, so better get in the mood. I'm heading downtown to get some bottles of booze. Get your cell phones ready, cause I'm about to call ya.

mama, she got it sticking in the cameraman. And we could have some. And he's up there. What's that? Hawaiian noises. Yeah.